Mantap. Bukan sulap. They should have what they want. They deserve what they want. I hope they get what they want.

Mantap. Bukan sulap. They should have what they want. They deserve what they want. I hope they get what they want.